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1: 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Or if has a whole system answer coming up, they'll ask in 2879431 over Piago a Tata Aura, Motis Tifatri, Salmon, or was it to umsay? Vice a half armored as a dog eight and that's
0: right. Can sit playing about the one adios. 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

0: Castello. 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Enjoy responsibly.
1: You know, there's something about opening a Tafel Lager that brings people together.
2: Yeah, and once people come together, the voices follow.
1: Ideas get shared. Laughs get louder.
2: New perspectives come up where you least expect them.
1: Because when people use their voice, conversations start.
2: And those conversations, they can refresh a moment and even shape what happens next.
1: So, grab a Tafel Lager and start the conversation. Tafel Lager. Now we're talking. 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Enjoy responsibly.
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0: 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Saturday was Kanga de Moro.
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0: I played a Yoko Jonik Sadomire.
2: 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Oh, only that time, don't make good car, Kaisa, Kanga. A the two open the keep no good lie in questis, Angeline, Amaro, Cambariba, from the Gira is like the Dugoins and the Mitch, the Gitoba, our Sarah box, Tim Gitokur, I also read a box, the Massa, the Gitanka and like the Skimus and Horribasi, as you said last, Sinki Kurtova, Tosca's time, I the talk of a kind cover and not a call about the Gurumi. 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
0: today, out
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Love can best be measured by ability to forgive. 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
0: I'm not talking about one.

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Nehona who went with that e. Cowboy made that e. Tick character that eloquent on a gaga demons. Amen and amen. Train a clash at great some quesy. 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Moho Hagasa Nella in 20 double 3 double 7 4 Kabangan kuskusi. 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

0: You know, there's something about opening a Tafel Lager that brings people together.
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0: Ideas get shared, laughs get louder.
1: New perspectives come up where you least expect them.
0: Because when people use their voice, conversations start.
1: And those conversations, they can refresh a moment and even shape what happens next.
0: So, grab a Tafel Lager and start the conversation. Tafel Lager, now we're talking. 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Enjoy responsibly.

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and didn't ask what come is up in the digging is up in the baraha. Me and say, Quetzka, go swap is gay. Nessa, T is gay. Naba, call and is a gay swap. Cabida Gatarotti, Carrose go or Ecolo, Closest to Coranicoseca is up a gay. The Goro, the Cassie, the white Tinicoro, the top is niggy. 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Madigana skin sub a hagan and crisis queen or has up now, go to this in what local jail, Mubeti Gramin, who would any minister up a grown high win. 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

0: 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Abe Not Fixed. Command as a detective and so not come to soon as command IPTs SK has a Saturday. I was to start my Tam KTC, Manuetsk special say, USB channel, Obas and Car. I Twahan over Twaha Transit Karakanga Bate, Ogarundu Lounge and Bar, Otomizas now. Dan Kwana is in Kirangabas in Hauti, Saturday Nayana, pay account Hauri.
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1: Maybe you can run us through the game. What does this mean to you as a coach and your achievements?
2: Well, I will not say it to me. I help in a way. And when this opportunity arises, somebody spoke to me, even me, I come with the opportunity to say that I have nothing that I'm doing. Last time I coached, I was not in this competition, so I said, I'm free to do. But credit goes to the players. I mean, a remarkable bunch of players. The fact that they didn't succeed in all four rounds up to the final speaks volumes about the team and their attitude and the desire to win things. And today you could see also in the midst is some quality players, players that just recently won the Rosafa for Namibia. So we bank on a lot of experience and qualities, special qualities to be honest. And if you look at the way they went about their business, yes, that if you look at this game in the beginning, they were a little bit lackluster and almost let number in, but some good goalkeeping and some last-ditch defending and some missed chances from number allowed us to take control of the game. And once we started creating chances, we took them. And I said to Elena, she's the future of the Namibian football. If you look at the attributes that she has, she'll play a long time for Namibia, and I think also she'll go in. And dominate our football, even playing abroad. I have no doubt about that. So to be honest with you, I'm just happy for them, happy for the fact that they missed out on the league towards the last game, and you had to pick them up from there, and they did. So credit to the girls for the way they fought.
1: And maybe looking at it, will we see Woody on the touchline come next season?
2: If need be.

0: I'm always saying that. People are saying you've coached all the teams and all these things. But I'm a coach. You are here because you are doing your job. I must do mine. Mine is to coach football teams, and if I am not attached to any team, and I like, you know, I've spent a great number of years in women's football, and I like the game. I feel that they should get the credit that they deserve. So to be honest with you, why not? If the opportunity comes, I will. Because I like it here. It's nice, and maybe not as demanding, because also I have a full-time job that I have to concentrate on. And so the women's game needs also a quality coach like me to be there. Why should we always give them the people that are not yet qualified, or maybe aspirant coaches? Not to say that we are diminishing their value, but why can't a renowned coach like me not coach in the women's league? So yes, I would love to do that if the opportunity arises.
1: 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up in the DSS Tijikoro Dissin, Watch Lagunaga and Man Usa. 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White cousin did aromatic espandi, tam or chicor logatina, white cousin say tea, nemaridigema, white madalas, eight white cousins of Natigan no hobam, no time marisna tia marca, deposit maris, dramis and laskia, twin, watia corocay de sim, digay, nes of iramis, and laskis attempt about abosan in Hurugunatkin and how two logistic at a guy pass isa de ramis, isa. 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Cook open tournament did anime. Ask it some the second as a hook come this morning. CUK open tournament scammy. Ask it and so a Kohakanida has a Titaisa disin or this lagoji. We married gang with a team and a vested club a Aka soccer house did a me same. Banida TST Comasters club tin a skinesa. Nesna again, a guest of a haka disin or to drug to Lagama, Missa Dandrang and start Tam disin or the second con, or Tam disin honing uridi, that's it, on his and honors a disin or logoti Tam disin hang uridi. 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

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Nevarami. Only one applicant per family. Only one application. Per family will be considered, except if they apply as duly constituted cooperatives. Only one application per family. Akuna huye kui kanam sens. Kuzarina un oye hanaiga cooperative, and here kuzara mun amen naga handa mayo derami kaza se kaba. 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I check Ganam Sin Pascal. Canobi. 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Is it by Yin An and Amaya? Anuka did a grand no. Habeda ye. Agriculture is not Anna. Outlis and An. 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

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So Nanking Lady and passport and another canons and order and Hunduna and Antunana, Fanning Anan. Hagan Zerami ID / passport number. So ID number at what means keep passports? No more Ahua Gata. Niches. Night Koros in Niches. Matching my fear and donor December. Nindin in and in the December. Twin sister of Adogal. Place of birth. Mabatski Nai. Achkin in Naba. Tumzum cow. Nen As. Nen Karib. Nen Hunan Harris. Nen Hope. Kaiser Belangrek. 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In community of property, of out of community of property. Nange, Benegudre van Kamienskap. 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This is Tobarami. Akain Gunginana. Residential address, postal, post condori, the address, telephone number, and AF 12. Source of income. Benjunza Tao, HMAT, Kaisena, Mavata season. Nanging, Nanguna. What type of business are you engaging? Aba mi, asi kari chau kari kradi gumi. Guru korobe mariko mari chau. Aba mi, if unemployed indicate, ochini aba mi. Place of employment asking neva. 13 BS to baza. Mabat kaiser starting with the recent job from 2. Aba chie, kari guni rami. Na kani to ba. 15 to ba ye. In what capacity are you employed? Did I die as a Kaiser? They are producers in Kaiser. Did I get still again? They don't know. I present a Madegi producer. So they get Navarre get the Kaiser. Sa Kangor, I group Naza Hotka Penny Bamarigo. Paisley attached salary pay slip and annual. Any supporting document? Is in it? Company is a Huahui. Nagi Sachaho Avanga. Spouse. If employed, indicate address and contact details of the employer. Mabata is in Christi Kazasi. Ni acting to Nending to dry of Audi incoming. Don't ask about qualification or skills. Kazan Uzin Chan and the Yant Unhout. Agriculture qualification Unhout Cow. Attached certified proof Unhout Cow. There what matter ye. Experience doing what enemy. Twin asked to watch BS to agricultural experience attached certified proof. So it's kin is an enemy. Experience at Chungwa de Chamio. Otskini Huyineha. Yarami. Nen ans karagingo. 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

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Please attach copy of your brand, your stock brand card. Nakuronan Haka, Titske, numbers of livestock shall not exceed 150. Large livestock. 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Chira, kamdisitam asi dinche. Do you have exclusive use to agricultural land other than customary land right? Yes or no? Abatin aram. If yes, indicate size, name of place, or farm number. Abarami, abatin plus and size anonymi. Kamdisitam asrami, are you a full time communal farmer? So, yes and no skia. Yes to ban aram ka. If yes, provide statement from your traditional authority. Cherami, Kamdisakan as a farming unit applied for. So Nabaskin is a plus. Here check Kanams in Bast. Masking I applied in I. Here check Kanams in by Nita apply by Kaza. Farming unit numbers. 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

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O resettlement application requirements revised form. Tira mingi habib kineba. 2020 ahu. Certified copy of applicant's identity documents. 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Certified copy di yoko miye. 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Certificier sa ap. Abana mkudi after stamp sa unwap. Certified copy of applicant stock brand registration certificate. Certificate chingin ha. Stock brands di certificate. Kobe updater stock cards tip. Thomas Kaio registrera statementi. Korosi payslebi try ga try payslebi of our payslebi. Nanisi serviciera proof of agricultural experience. So. Sa of manache mbeka khuwe khwaba tere ne batra kari e ne bataki tisi kurina kari antumaske yo twenda kurina kari ha drami e titki nga servisierja kobi ngaira khon owa unsira copy of the highest qualification nzi nga thakas nga tsa field of ngoma tshe tshomoto muto ngoma kariba tshina tshu kari pko ncano ngoba ski ncinca bekene ka u tsana tshena ke se ana beka a qwi xa zela mi should the applicant and should the applicant indicate that she or he is full time or farming in communal area should attach a statement recommendation letter from the traditional authority of the area tarina tsaza the recommendation letter should clearly specify the number of years the applicant has been farming in that particular communal area. Madigon ait karian kayan gini nevani mi process ke dren nevami nahuna rakau tati. Please make sure that your application is signed by the police commissioner of oath and with a date stamp before submission. So. Side ganam zin habib. Waza ze khwad gawza kreis. Abana man. 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No late applications are accepted. 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